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We're true to this. Celebrating 70 years of the best of today and yesterday's R&B. 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

It's Adult Choice 1021 KOKY, Sherwood, Little Rock. Celebrating 70 years of gospel, jazz, blues, southern soul, and the best of today's and yesterday's R&B. 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

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From the Central High Crisis till today, we ain't new to this. We're true to this. Celebrating 70 years of the best of today and yesterday's R&B. 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

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It's celebrating comedian Keith Gleason and Big Rob's birthday bash. 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